guess it's dangerous. 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Yes, it's dangerous.

Romeo, sing the streets a serenade, laying everybody low with a love song that he made. Find the streetlight, steps out of the shade, says something like, you and me, babe, how about it? Juliet says, hey, it's Romeo, he nearly gave me a heart attack.

0: 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So you don't have to dislike that person anymore.
1: Worst people in the world
0: are the people who are most like you.

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Nothing too very scientific. 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

0: 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Teeth whitener. Deluxe edition box sets. Volcanic ash soap. Anti-aging cream. 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

It's time to find a clearing to wrestle in the dark. Then maze among the lights, see the notes that emerge in the face. It's time to quit the race.

Don't try to ride me, and don't bother to call, 'cause I'll be in conference. Merry Christmas.